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2: Sam, have you gone back yet and watched the movie called Tony, which is based on...
3: Oh, Anthony Bourdain.
2: The Anthony Bourdain, like the younger, like it's a 19-year-old Anthony Bourdain.
4: I need a job. You work in a kitchen before? 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
2: Wait for it.
5: We open Wednesday to Sunday. Start 11 a.m. That means that you are here at 10:45.
2: Yeah. Okay, so it's about the transformative summer that he had when he was 19 years old, which, you know, changed his life and made him the chef and the food enthusiast that he became, Anthony Bourdain. I bring it up because it came out, it was in theaters in August, so you can find it on streaming now, and I know that his biography, his that book that he wrote called Kitchen Confidential.
3: Yeah, Kitchen Confidential.
2: It's one of your favorite books.
3: This movie like expands on a couple of the chapters in that, because in that book he talks about his first time working, I think it was in Providence,
2: yeah,
3: where he worked for the first time at restaurants, and
2: right,
3: how he was introduced to the crazy people that work in restaurants.
2: Right, and it's his take on the, like, it takes you inside the restaurant business and into kitchens, and it is very interesting. It's your favorite book. I bring it up because Kitchen Confidential is getting a new collector's edition with rare photographs, some additions, even a different cover, and some more info about his life from other people, even though he was the original author of the book. It comes out October 20th.
0: Coming up next, Sam is the food dude.
3: Yeah, we got some new food coming to the grocery store, including Christmas chicken nuggets.
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Say hello to everyone listening in Laurelville. We've got more of those relaxing favorites coming up just for you.

0: Chillicothe's Easy 1350 WCHI. What's going on? It's Christina. I want to hear about the skills you wish you had, Chris. What's the one you're lacking? Maybe you watched YouTube videos on it. You've taken courses. You've tried to perfect the skill, but it don't work.
1: Ironing. I can't tell you how many clothes I've ruined with this process.
0: Yeah. You know, at some point, it's just like, you know what? Let's just use the ironing spray. You know, the wrinkle release.
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1: All right, so basically it's called like the October Prime Day. 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
1: Hi, it's Christina. 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
1: Goo Goo Dolls did a really awesome performance. Got the crowd interacting. I mean, singing along. It was phenomenal. Benson Boone doing backflips. And, of course, the very pregnant Sierra dancing it out. Don't know how she did that. Lainey Wilson gave an amazing Dolly Parton tribute for 9 to 5. And you can stream it on Disney Plus and Hulu now. 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
1: So it looks like Pizza Hut is teaming up with the Free Little Library and giving away free Pizza Huts. 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For little libraries. Okay. It's all a part of the Book It program too. And I love that. I think they're giving out 24. So if you want to put your name in the hat, I don't know if they're having, you know, real folks read them or what the scoop is, but I think it would be an awesome opportunity to, you know, take a book, leave a book, share it with your neighborhood, schools, community. 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

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Hey, it's Christina saying hi to everyone in and around Chillicothe. We're always playing songs to help you feel relaxed and refreshed. In fact, here's another one right now on AM 1350.

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Hey, it's Christina saying hi to everyone in and around Chillicothe. We're always playing songs to help you feel relaxed and refreshed. In fact, here's another one right now on AM 1350. We were good.

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1: 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Get some, you know, R&R in before the hectic holidays. I get it. Another chance to win starts Monday morning, 9 a.m.

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1: Skills that you wish you had, but oh, they're not there. 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

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Hi, it's Christina. Do you have a skill that you are absolutely lacking and you wish you knew how to do what? 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Like, regular home maintenance stuff. I don't know what I'm doing.

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1: Hey, it's Christina. 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

WCHI Easy 1350. They've done a collaboration with Lady A recently, and they're doing an Australian tour with Salt-N-Pepa and Belle Biv DeVoe coming up. They are Boyz II Men, kicking off the Dan Blackman Show. I'll make love to you.

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1: You look at the calendar, can you believe it's October 1st already? 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Wow. Sam Smith, I'm not the only one.

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I think you and I and everyone else listening right now can relate. Frontman Rob Thomas of Matchbox 20 wrote this song based on feelings of self-doubt, anxiety, and not fitting in. It's unwell.

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Easy 1350 WCHI. In a recent interview I saw with Susanna Hoffs, she said she did flirt with Prince, but nothing came of it, is what I understood. Prince wrote this song for the Bangles. It's Manic Monday.

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WCHI. Maybe this is on tap for you later on. A little red wine. UB40.

0: 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Hi, I'm Dan Blackman. If you live in North Fork Village, we appreciate you being a loyal listener. 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

Easy 1350 WCHI. $1,000 nine times a day sounds tremendous. And it starts Monday, October 5th. All the details later on this hour in about 10 minutes or so. Uba Stank, it's the reason now. 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

0: Chillicothe's Easy 1350. WCHI. You know that you and I are one day closer. Yes, October 5th, Monday, the start of Christmas cash, $1,000 nine times a day. A recent winner said this.
1: Oh my God, no way. I'm excited. I'm actually going to pay off my bills, actually.
0: I know you're going to be excited too. How do I live? Leanne Rimes for The Drive.

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1: You Too is With or Without You. I'm Dan Blackman. Today, National Black Dog Day. Have you ever had a black dog? I did. It was a pug. And man, his fur was so soft. I'm wondering if every single black dog has soft fur. It's good to try to find out, of course. As the drive home will continue, more

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I thought my top five at five feature later on this hour should be something fun today. How about the top five movie quotes everyone knows later on this hour? Here's Jewel.

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Hi, I'm Dan Blackman. If you live in North Fork Village, we appreciate you being a loyal listener. Thanks for keeping us on all day while you work.

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0: 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WCHI. It's the Backstreet Boys and it's Dan Blackman. My top five at five feature every Monday through Friday, right at this time. My top five list today is the top five movie quotes everyone knows. Number five, Houston, we have a problem. Number four, you can't handle the truth. Number three, may the force be with you. Number two, I'll be back. And number one, frankly, my dear, I don't give a damn. Honorable mentions, of course, I'm the king of the world. There's no place like home. And say hello to my little friend. You can add more. Go to my Instagram page. I'm Radio Dan Blackman. Tell me there. Follow me there. Stay here for more relaxing favorites for the drive.
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Easy 1350 WCHI. Hi, I'm Dan Blackman. If you live in North Fork Village, we appreciate you being a loyal listener. Thanks for keeping us on all day while you work. What?

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0: WCHI Easy 1350. Hey, Christmas Cash starts on Monday at 9 a.m. And every Monday through Friday, nine times a day, we say a keyword. You put it on our website. Would you react like this?
1: What? Are you serious? I can't believe I actually won.
0: Yeah, that is awesome. I hope that happens to you starting on Monday. The keyword's coming.

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Whether you're listening at work or at home, we appreciate you making us your favorite station.

0: WCHI Easy 1350. Very appropriate for the drive home. It's the Cars and Drive with Dan Blackman. Does it seem that your coworkers are peeved about almost everything that goes on in the office? Here's a list of the complaints that employees have about the people they work with. Loud talkers, people who take calls on speakerphone, loud, irritating mobile phone ringtones, people humming, whistling, a pungent-smelling lunch. Also, people borrowing and not returning items from your desk. That is the big thing. I'm Dan Blackman. Thanks for listening. Delilah's next at 7. I am back on a finally Friday tomorrow, 3 o'clock right here. Be safe. Enjoy.
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2: It is October 1st today. September has come and gone. And now it's time to think about the pumpkin patch, about the local holiday bazaars, about a Halloween party. I hope you stick around tonight and every night this autumn with us.